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5: Tonight, expect mostly cloudy conditions with a low of 38, warming to 42 overnight. A gentle northeast breeze will be present. Tomorrow, the clouds persist with a high near 64, dipping to 62 by afternoon. East winds will range from 3 to 8 miles per hour. Tomorrow night, the low will be around 40 under continued cloud cover. Friday, anticipate a high near 66 with east winds gusting up to 22 miles per hour. Saturday brings likely rain showers and a high near 70, accompanied by a light southeast wind.
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I say, but I'm tired. I've been walking all day. She said, that don't confront me. Long as I get my money next Friday. Now next Friday I come out in the rain. And out the door I went.

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4: Cloudy overnight, temperatures near 40 at daybreak, light and variable winds. Thursday, cloudy, 64. Thursday night, cloudy, 44. Friday, cloudy, 66. Saturday, cloudy, isolated showers, 71. Sunday, sunny, 80. Monday, sunny, 87. Tuesday, sunny, isolated showers and thunderstorms, 89.
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5: Cloudy overnight, temperatures near 40 at daybreak, light and variable winds. Thursday, cloudy, 64. Thursday night, cloudy, 44. Friday, cloudy, 66. Saturday, cloudy, isolated showers, 71. Sunday, sunny, 80. Monday, sunny, 87. Tuesday, sunny, isolated showers and thunderstorms, 89.
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0: cloudy overnight. Temperatures near 40 at daybreak. Light and variable winds. Thursday, cloudy, 64. Thursday night, cloudy, 44. Friday, cloudy, 66. Saturday, cloudy, isolated showers, 71. Sunday, sunny, 80. Monday, sunny, 87. Tuesday, sunny, isolated showers and thunderstorms, 89.
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0: Cloudy overnight. Temperatures near 40 at daybreak. Light and variable winds. Thursday, cloudy, 64. Thursday night, cloudy, 44. Friday, cloudy, 66. Saturday, cloudy, isolated showers, 71. Sunday, sunny, 80. Monday, sunny, 87. Tuesday, sunny, isolated showers and thunderstorms, 89.
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0: cloudy overnight. Temperatures near 40 at daybreak. Light and variable winds. Thursday, cloudy, 64. Thursday night, cloudy, 44. Friday, cloudy, 66. Saturday, cloudy, isolated showers, 71. Sunday, sunny, 80. Monday, sunny, 87. Tuesday, sunny, isolated showers and thunderstorms, 89.
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0: Cloudy overnight. Temperatures near 40 at daybreak. Light and variable winds. Thursday, cloudy, 64. Thursday night, cloudy, 44. Friday, cloudy, 66. Saturday, cloudy, isolated showers, 71. Sunday, sunny, 80. Monday, sunny, 87. Tuesday, sunny, isolated showers and thunderstorms, 89.
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0: Cloudy overnight, temperatures near 40 at daybreak, light and variable winds. Thursday, cloudy, 64. Thursday night, cloudy, 44. Friday, cloudy, 66. Saturday, cloudy, isolated showers, 71. Sunday, sunny, 80. Monday, sunny, 87. Tuesday, sunny, isolated showers and thunderstorms, 89.
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102.7 WKBH, mostly cloudy, 64 today. Clouds and 45 tonight, partly sunny tomorrow, look for a high of 66. Good chance of showers tomorrow night, look for a low of 51. Saturday is a slight chance of rain, otherwise partly sunny and 73. Sunday, mostly sunny and 79. And Memorial Day is going to be sunny and 85. With sunrise at 5:33, it's cloudy, it's 50, it's Journey.

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Game 2 of the NBA West Finals found the Thunder beating the Spurs 122-113 to tie that series at a game apiece. In the NHL's quest for the Stanley Cup, Game 1 of the Western Finals, it was the Golden Knights over the Avalanche 4-2.

102.7 WKBH. Cool temperatures linger through the rest of the week before warming this weekend into next week. Above normal temperatures appear likely Monday through Wednesday. Periodic showers, perhaps some storms, are possible Friday night through Sunday. Most favorable Friday night into Saturday morning.

102.7 WKBH Mental Health Awareness Celebration. 1 mile downtown walk-in resource fair is today at noon. It's at the La Crosse Health and Human Services Building, 304th Street, La Crosse. 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

0: Well, now you've gone and done it. 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
0: 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I am Kelly Wild. Cloudy and 64 today. Clouds and 45 tonight. A little bit of sun tomorrow, 66 the high. A little bit of rain tomorrow night, 51 the low. Saturday has a slight chance of getting wet, a high of 73. Saturday night, cloudy and 51. Sunday, sunny and 79. And for Memorial Day, sunny and 85. 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
3: A GoFundMe page has been set up for the woman police say was stabbed multiple times on La Crosse's south side late last Friday night. The alleged victim is Michaela Clancy. Clancy's sister Shayla Calkins says on the GoFundMe page, her sister was stabbed as she was trying to get her infant out of her car seat after a late work shift and was found lying on the ground next to the baby. The baby was not hurt. Calkins says Clancy is currently in the intensive care unit of a La Crosse hospital. Ex-boyfriend 28-year-old Ivan Conchola Garcia of Madison remains in a suburban Indianapolis jail on a $1 million cash bond. The La Crescent stoplight will be out today between 9 o'clock and 3 o'clock. It'll be a four-way stop during that time. Police say drivers should expect traffic backups. Interim Onalaska Police Chief Tim Berg had the interim tag removed last week. Berg has been with Onalaska's department for 28 years, including as an assistant chief sergeant and patrol officer. He was with West Salem's department for 2 years before moving to Onalaska. He's a 1992 Onalaska High School grad. Berg says he and outgoing Chief Charles Aspect share a lot of the same policing philosophies.
4: Community events, community involvement is really important for us. So you'll still see us at National Night Out. We have our canine golf tournament coming up on June 3rd. Anytime we get a chance to go out and meet with the public and talk with the people that we're here to serve, we're going to be there. It's just really important to work with the officers to deliver the best level of service possible. Police work is difficult work. We're here to serve the public and do the best we can.
3: Berg says he's super excited about the job, but it's not the chief who makes police departments, it's the officers. A Nicaraguan illegal alien found in Trempealeau County is facing federal charges of illegally reentering the U.S. after having previously been deported from the country. 43-year-old Luis Rivera faces up to 2 years in federal prison if convicted. The town of Shelby will be moving its fire station from along Ward Avenue east of Losey Boulevard, about two blocks west and two blocks south to a Cooley Avenue site. It's a $2.7 million project. A $250,000 state grant received last week will help pay for the move. Moving to an existing building will cut the project's costs by more than 50%, according to town chairman Tim Candle. The current station would be used by town public works and administration, and including for public works storage, parking, and elections. It'll be Trempealeau County Gypsy Moss spraying today. And now you're up to date. Craig Otto, Magnum Media News.
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0: It's 102.7 WKBH. I'm Kelly Wilde, and BuzzFeed has a rundown of 22 things people in the 1900s had in their homes that no one has today. Let me give you a few of them. A toilet from 1910 that has a sink built in the top that runs when it's flushed. A built-in seat for a telephone nook in 1947. A 1950s bathroom that has an ashtray built into the top of the toilet paper dispenser. A stove from the 50s that has a built-in soup pot. And from 1964, the very first computer mouse that was actually a live mouse with a cord tied to its tail.
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102.7 WKBH. Kyle Harrison struck out 11 in 7 innings, and the Brewers blanked the Cubs 5-0 to sweep the first series this season between the NL Central rivals. And Joe Ryan matched his career high with 12 strikeouts over 6 innings as the Twins beat the Astros 4-1.

0: A mostly cloudy sky today. 64, your drive home with Dylan. Clouds and 45 tonight. Partly sunny, 66 tomorrow. Good chance of rain tomorrow night, a low of 51. Saturday is a slight chance of rain, otherwise partly sunny and 73. Sunday is going to be mostly sunny and 79. And Memorial Day, sunny and 85. Hauling out the hoodie from the hamper over on Hillcrest, it's 50, and I have the Blaze of Glory from John Bon Jovi next. It's 102.7 WKBH.
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2: A GoFundMe page has been set up for the woman police say was stabbed multiple times on La Crosse's south side late last Friday night. The alleged victim is Michaela Clancy. Clancy's sister Shayla Calkins says on the GoFundMe page, her sister was stabbed as she was trying to get her infant out of her car seat after a late work shift and was found lying on the ground next to the baby. The baby was not hurt. Calkins says Clancy is currently in the intensive care unit of a La Crosse hospital. Ex-boyfriend 28-year-old Yvonne Conchola Garcia of Madison remains in a suburban Indianapolis jail on a $1 million cash bond. The La Crosse stoplight will be out today between 9 o'clock and 3 o'clock. It'll be a four-way stop during that time. Police say drivers should expect traffic backups. Interim Onalaska Police Chief Tim Berg had the interim tag removed last week. Berg has been with Onalaska's department for 28 years, including as an assistant chief sergeant and patrol officer. He was with West Salem's department for 2 years before moving to Onalaska. He's a 1992 Onalaska high school grad. Berg says he and outgoing Chief Charles Aspect share a lot of the same policing philosophies.
3: Community events, community involvement is really important for us. So you'll still see us at National Night Out. We have our canine golf tournament coming up on June 3rd. Anytime we get a chance to go out and meet with the public and talk with the people that we're here to serve, we're going to be there. It's just really important to work with the officers to deliver the best level of service possible. Police work is difficult work. We're here to serve the public and do the best we can.
2: Berg says he's super excited about the job, but it's not the chief who makes police departments, it's the officers. A Nicaraguan illegal alien found in Trempealeau County is facing federal charges of illegally reentering the U.S. after having previously been deported from the country. 43-year-old Luis Rivera faces up to 2 years in federal prison if convicted. The town of Shelby will be moving its fire station from along Ward Avenue east of Losey Boulevard, about two blocks west and two blocks south to a Cooley Avenue site. It's a $2.7 million project. A $250,000 state grant received last week will help pay for the move. Moving to an existing building will cut the project's costs by more than 50%, according to town chairman Tim Candle. The current station would be used by town public works and administration, and including for public works storage, parking, and elections. It'll be Trempealeau County gypsy moss spraying today. And now you're up to date. Craig Otto, Magnum Media News.
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102.7 WKBH. The Goose Island Grind is happening Saturday, May 30th. It's a canoe, kayak, and SUP race on the Mississippi River around Goose Island County Park that is open to the public. Hosted by ORA Trails, the event invites paddlers of all skill levels to participate in a fun and community-oriented race that benefits ORA Trails and

0: There was a Billy Joel biopic in the works called Billy and Me, but Billy doesn't support it and won't lend his life or music rights. His rep says any attempt to make the movie would be, quote, legally and professionally misguided. The producers of the unauthorized biopic say they don't need his music because the movie is about his early days when he was still playing covers. 102.7 WKBH, a cloudy day, 64 the high, clouds and 45 tonight, partly sunny, 66 tomorrow. Chance of rain tomorrow night, low of 51. Saturday has a slight chance of rain, a high of 73. Sunday, mostly sunny and 79. The Memorial Day is going to be sunny and 85. Shaking up the protein shake over on Shady Pines. It's 50, and the cars can help you do that next.
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4: 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Had enough of winter? Cold weather? 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

0: 102.7 WKBH. I am Kelly Wilde. And a new report looked into the most desired body types, and the perfect male body is 15% body fat, while the perfect female body is 30% body fat. So curves for women are in, but dad bods are now out. There was a similar report from 2 years ago that said nearly three-fourths of single people said they were fans of the dad bod. And a separate poll found 78% of women associated dad bods with confidence, and nearly half said a softer stomach was basically the new six-pack. Well, if that's the case, what I got going on here is a pony keg.
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0: It's 102.7 WKBH, and a Surgeon General's advisory warns that endless scrolling, texting, and use of video games among kids and teens has become a public health concern, with many teenagers averaging 4 or more hours of screen time a day. The advisory links excessive and compulsive screen use to poor sleep and school performance, mental health issues like anxiety and depression, behavioral and social issues, substance abuse, and developmental disruptions. A general guideline for determining appropriate screen time is age, according to the report. Kids under 18 months old should have no screen time. Kids under 6 should have less than 1 hour a day. Kids 6 to 18 should have only up to 2 hours daily, a significant departure from the 8-plus hours teens 13 to 18 currently average. The other day, Susie and I were shopping, and we saw a mom pushing her 2 kids around in the cart, and both kids were on a phone staring at a screen. I said, that's not right. Kids that age should be walking through a store, helping mom or dad shop, grabbing stuff off the shelf and saying, I need this. It's all part of being a kid. That's when my wife said to me, thank you, Mr. Judgy McJudgerson. Now you want to get out of our cart? I think you're sitting on the bread.
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0: It's 102.7 WKBH, cloudy and 64 today, clouds and 45 tonight, partly sunny tomorrow, look for a high of 66. We have a chance of rain tomorrow night, a low of 51. Saturday has a slight chance of showers, a high of 73. Clouds and 51 Saturday night. Sunday is going to be sunny and 79. And Memorial Day, sunny and 85. Coming up, I got The Who, Pat Benatar, Joe Walsh, and normal things that feel embarrassing for no logical reason.
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0: I am Kelly Wilde. It's 102.7 WKBH. And have you ever walked out of a store without buying anything and felt embarrassed? Doesn't make any sense, but it can feel awkward for a lot of people, especially in smaller shops that aren't crowded. A website has a list of normal things that feel embarrassing for no logical reason, and some of them may be relatable. A clinical psychologist says many of them trigger self-consciousness or an uncomfortable awareness of oneself. You feel like the center of attention and aren't sure how to act or are worried about creating an awkward scene. Let me give you some of them. Stretching on your own before workout class begins. Trying on shoes at the store. Sitting there while the restaurant staff sings happy birthday to you. Opening presents in front of other people. And walking to the restroom in a crowded restaurant. One normal thing that I'm starting to realize I feel embarrassed about is not mowing my lawn. I'm trying to stick to no mow May, but every other house around me has mowed their lawn multiple times and mine sticks out like a sore thumb. I didn't really feel embarrassed about it or realize how tall my grass was until last night. I came home, got out of the van, looked out and thought, wonder how long those cattle have been grazing in my front yard.
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On Monday, June 1st, the Holman Area Historical Society will screen the award-winning 2022 documentary, Dear Sirs. Director Mark Pedry shares his bicycle trip through Europe, retracing his grandfather's steps as a prisoner of war, seeking to understand the man and the intergenerational impact of war. Learn more about this important film that won a 2024 Heartland Emmy at DearSirsFilm.com. This program is free and open to the public.

0: a mostly cloudy sky today. 64, your drive home with Dylan. Clouds and 45 tonight. Partly sunny, 66 tomorrow. Good chance of rain tomorrow night, low of 51. Saturday is a slight chance of rain, otherwise partly sunny and 73. Sunday is going to be mostly sunny and 79. And Memorial Day, sunny and 85. Carrying the car seat out to the carport over in Caroline, it's 50 with Kansas on the way. 102.7 WKBH.
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2: A GoFundMe page has been set up for the woman police say was stabbed multiple times on La Crosse's south side late last Friday night. The alleged victim is Michaela Clancy. Clancy's sister Shayla Calkins says on the GoFundMe page, her sister was stabbed as she was trying to get her infant out of her car seat after a late work shift and was found lying on the ground next to the baby. The baby was not hurt. Calkins says Clancy is currently in the intensive care unit of a La Crosse hospital. Ex-boyfriend 28-year-old Yvonne Conchola Garcia of Madison remains in a suburban Indianapolis jail on a $1 million cash bond. The La Crosse stoplight will be out today between 9 o'clock and 3 o'clock. It'll be a four-way stop during that time. Police say drivers should expect traffic backups. Interim Onalaska Police Chief Tim Berg had the interim tag removed last week. Berg has been with Onalaska's department for 28 years, including as an assistant chief sergeant and patrol officer. He was with West Salem's department for 2 years before moving to Onalaska. He's a 1992 Onalaska high school grad. Berg says he and outgoing Chief Charles Aspect share a lot of the same policing philosophies.
3: Community events, community involvement is really important for us. So you'll still see us at National Night Out. We have our canine golf tournament coming up on June 3rd. Anytime we get a chance to go out and meet with the public and talk with the people that we're here to serve, we're going to be there. It's just really important to work with the officers to deliver the best level of service possible. Police work is difficult work. We're here to serve the public and do the best we can.
2: Berg says he's super excited about the job, but it's not the chief who makes police departments, it's the officers. A Nicaraguan illegal alien found in Trempealeau County is facing federal charges of illegally reentering the U.S. after having previously been deported from the country. 43-year-old Luis Rivera faces up to 2 years in federal prison if convicted. The town of Shelby will be moving its fire station from along Ward Avenue east of Losey Boulevard, about 2 blocks west and 2 blocks south, to a Cooley Avenue site. It's a $2.7 million project. $250,000 state grant received last week will help pay for the move. Moving to an existing building will cut the project's costs by more than 50%, according to town chairman Tim Candle. The current station would be used by town public works and administration, and including for public works storage, parking, and elections. There'll be Trempealeau County gypsy moss spraying today. And now you're up to date. Craig Otto, Magnum Media News.
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0: 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Are you in the mood for a good cry? Well, people over at Reddit.com are sharing which movies emotionally destroyed them. Let me give you the top five. Where the Red Fern Grows, The Land Before Time, Up, All Dogs Go to Heaven, and Fox and the Hound. I think there are two movies that emotionally destroyed me. The first one, A Walk to Remember with Mandy Moore. Do you remember that one? I even see the title of the movie and I lose it. The second one is one that we've all seen. Extraterrestrial comes down to Earth, befriends an Earth family, and creates a magical bond.
1: You know what movie I'm talking about, don't you?
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0: 102.7 WKBH, mostly cloudy, 64 today. Clouds and 45 tonight, partly sunny tomorrow, look for a high of 66. Good chance of showers tomorrow night, look for a low of 51. Saturday is a slight chance of rain, otherwise partly sunny and 73. Sunday, mostly sunny and 79. And Memorial Day is going to be sunny and 85.
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7: America's PAC paid for and is responsible for the content of this advertising, not authorized by any candidate or candidate's agent or committee.
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0: It's 102.7 WKBH. I'm Kelly Wilde, and BuzzFeed has a rundown of 22 things people in the 1900s had in their homes that no one has today. Let me give you a few of them. A toilet from 1910 that has a sink built in the top that runs when it's flushed. A built-in seat for a telephone nook in 1947. A 1950s bathroom that has an ashtray built into the top of the toilet paper dispenser. A stove from the 50s that has a built-in soup pot. And from 1964, the very first computer mouse that was actually a live mouse with a cord tied to its tail.
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The Thunder beat the Spurs to tie the NBA West Finals at a game apiece. In the NHL, the Golden Knights beat the Avalanche to go up 1-0 in the West Finals. And Aaron Rodgers announced that he will retire after the 2026 NFL season.

102.7 WKBH. Cool temperatures linger through the rest of the week before warming this weekend into next week. Above normal temperatures appear likely Monday through Wednesday. Periodic showers, perhaps some storms, are possible Friday night through Sunday. Most favorable Friday night into Saturday morning.

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It's at the La Crosse Health and Human Services Building, 304th Street, La Crosse. 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

0: Hey, hey, happy Thursday, my friends. It has been Scott's. The Brewers broke out the brooms last night at Wrigley Field. We'll recap game three of Brewers and Cubs in about 12 minutes. Hang tight.
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7: Cloudy this afternoon. Temperatures in the mid-60s. East winds 5 to 10, gusting to 20. Tonight, cloudy, 45. Tomorrow, partly sunny, 68. Tomorrow night, a good chance of showers, 50. Saturday, cloudy. Isolated morning showers, 74. Sunday, sunny, 81. Monday, sunny, 87. Tuesday, sunny, 89.
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It has been Scott hanging out. Oh, what a glorious night it was at Wrigley Field. The last night, Brewers took game three and completed the sweep of the Chicago Cubs. That is their first since 2021 at Wrigley Field. Kyle Harrison absolutely dealing last night, giving the Brewers seven scoreless innings and sitting down 11 Cubs. Yeah, his ERA is sitting at a ridiculous 1.77 right now. The best start for a new Brewer pitcher since CC Sabathia and that run he had back in 2008. On the offensive side last night, David Hamilton, he had an inside the park home run last night. Jake Bowers also kept his hitting streak alive while getting on base for the 21st game in a row as well. So a lot of fun over the past three games at Wrigley Field, but still a long way to go in the season as we're not even through May yet. But boy, baseball is so fun when the Brewers are playing well.

The Coulee region, the driftless area, even God's country. Our corner of this world is truly a special place. That's why we consider it a special

some, well, famous rock drummers for their behavior following the death of Neil Peart. Details on that in about 13 minutes. It is Ben Scott.

Ben Scott hanging out with Geddy Lee recently, talking to Guitar World, and he really didn't hold back about what happened after Rush's legendary drummer Neil Peart passed back in 2020. Geddy said while their close musician buddies gave them space to grieve, other musicians reached out almost immediately, basically trying to audition for Neil's job. He called it completely inappropriate and incredibly distasteful. You can't blame Geddy for feeling that way. Lost not only his bandmate but his friend for almost his entire life in Neil Peart. So, but Rush, they've moved on past that. Of course, they have filled that drum kit with Annika Niles. She will be there with Alex and Geddy for Rush's upcoming 50-something tour, which again kicks off next month. That makes a stop in Chicago at the United Center in July.

0: Dave Grohl getting really honest about some Foo Fighters lyrics that he wrote in the past. Which one, in his opinion, is absolutely effing stupid? We'll share that with you here. Coming up, it is Ben Scott.
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4: Cloudy this afternoon, temperatures in the mid-60s, east winds 5 to 10, gusting to 20. Tonight, cloudy, 45. Tomorrow, partly sunny, 68. Tomorrow night, a good chance of showers, 50. Saturday, cloudy, isolated morning showers, 74. Sunday, sunny, 81. Monday, sunny, 87. Tuesday, sunny, 89.
5: Station call letters like a fine wine. They only get better with age.

Thank you for spending time with us. It is Ben Scott saying, if you need a quick laugh today, the Foo Fighters, they just did the Hot One spinoff game show where you either answer brutal trivia questions or eat a face-melting wing of death. Yeah, if you don't know what Hot Ones is either, it's a show where celebrities get interviewed while eating hot chicken wings. A lot of people dig this. I have yet to really watch an episode. You can find those over on YouTube. But most of the guys from the Foos just told the truth to avoid the spice, which led to Dave Grohl becoming brutally honest about his songwriting catalog. He admitted the lyric that he just kind of cringes over the most was the line from DOA where he sings, "It's a shame we have to die, my dear. No one's getting out of here alive." He said, quote, "I just thought that's so effing stupid." You gotta love the honesty there from Dave. But what would you do if you were on that game show? It's kind of like truth or dare, right? Do you tell the truth or do you do a dare? I think a lot of us did that when we were younger. But Dave Grohl opening up there about, well, the lyric that he just can't believe he ever wrote and actually ever sang. Cool stuff there. If you want to see it, you can find that over on YouTube. Dave Grohl and the Foo Fighters doing the Hot Wings, or I should say the Hot Ones spinoff game show.

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0: yeah. 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They're dropping here later this summer. We'll share that with you in about 15 minutes. It is Ben Scott.
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Ben Scott checking in at Night Ranger. They are announcing a brand new compilation album called Best Of. That is due on August the 28th. That will feature remixed and remastered versions of their hits like When You Close Your Eyes and You Can Still Rock in America. Plus, they're throwing in some weirdly cool bonus tracks, including a live version of Feliz Navidad and a preview track of Don't Tell Me You Love Me. And that you can actually listen to right now over on their website. So Jack Blade says they're having too much fun to stop playing this music. And they're absolutely proving it as they continue to be out there on the road this summer. Now, they will be in the Wisconsin area Friday, July the 17th, as they play the Fond du Lac County Fair. Again, that new Best Of album from Night Ranger due out August the 28th.

0: Hey, hey, happy Thursday, my friends. It is Ben Scott's. The Brewers broke out the brooms last night at Wrigley Field. We'll recap Game 3 of Brewers and Cubs in about 12 minutes. Hang tight.
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2: Our GoFundMe page has been set up for the woman police say was stabbed multiple times on La Crosse's south side late last Friday night. The alleged victim is Michaela Clancy. Clancy's sister Shayla Calkins says on the GoFundMe page, her sister was stabbed as she was trying to get her infant out of her car seat after a late work shift and was found lying on the ground next to the baby. The baby was not hurt. Calkins says Clancy is currently in the intensive care unit of a La Crosse hospital. Ex-boyfriend 28-year-old Yvonne Conchola Garcia of Madison remains in a suburban Indianapolis jail on a $1 million cash bond. The La Crescent stoplight will be out today between 9 o'clock and 3 o'clock. It'll be a four-way stop during that time. Police say drivers should expect traffic backups. Interim Onalaska Police Chief Tim Berg had the interim tag removed last week. Berg has been with Onalaska's department for 28 years, including as an assistant chief sergeant and patrol officer. He was with West Salem's department for 2 years before moving to Onalaska. He's a 1992 Onalaska high school grad. Burke says he and outgoing Chief Charles Aspect share a lot of the same policing philosophies.
3: Community events, community involvement is really important for us. So you'll still see us at National Night Out. We have our canine golf tournament coming up on June 3rd. Anytime we get a chance to go out and meet with the public and talk with the people that we're here to serve, we're going to be there. It's just really important to work with the officers to deliver the best level of service possible. Police work is difficult work. We're here to serve the public and do the best we can.
2: Burke says

0: He's super excited about the job, but it's not the chief who makes police departments, it's the officers. A Nicaraguan illegal alien found in Trempealeau County is facing federal charges of illegally reentering the U.S. after having previously been deported from the country. 43-year-old Luis Rivera faces up to 2 years in federal prison if convicted. The town of Shelby will be moving its fire station from along Ward Avenue east of Losey Boulevard, about 2 blocks west and 2 blocks south, to a Cooley Avenue site. It's a $2.7 million project. $250,000 state grant received last week will help pay for the move. Moving to an existing building will cut the project's costs by more than 50%, according to town chairman Tim Candle. The current station would be used by town public works and administration, and including for public works storage, parking, and elections. It'll be Trempealeau County Gypsy Moss spraying today. And now you're up to date. Craig Otto, Magnum Media News.
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0: Cloudy this afternoon, temperatures in the mid-60s, east winds 5 to 10, gusting to 20. Tonight, cloudy, 45. Tomorrow, partly sunny, 68. Tomorrow night, a good chance of showers, 50. Saturday, cloudy, isolated morning showers, 74. Sunday, sunny, 81. Monday, sunny, 87. Tuesday, sunny, 89.
2: As certain as the sunrise and sunset, without fail, every day. 1027 WKBH.

It is Ben Scott hanging out. Oh, what a glorious night it was at Wrigley Field last night. Brewers took Game 3 and completed the sweep of the Chicago Cubs. That is their first since 2021 at Wrigley Field. Kyle Harrison absolutely dealing last night, giving the Brewers 7 scoreless innings and sitting down 11 Cubs. Yeah, his ERA is sitting at a ridiculous 1.77 right now. The best start for a new Brewer pitcher since CC Sabathia. And that run he had back in 2008. On the offensive side last night, David Hamilton, he had an inside the park home run last night. Jake Bowers also kept his hitting streak alive while getting at base for the 21st game in a row as well. So a lot of fun over the past 3 games at Wrigley Field, but still a long way to go in the season as we're not even through May yet. But boy, baseball is so fun when the Brewers are playing well.

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Life is good.

0: In about 15 minutes, we'll talk Geddy Lee calling out some, well, famous rock drummers for their behavior following the death of Neil Peart. Details on that in about 13 minutes. It is Ben Scott.
1: Looks like you appreciate a good squeegee.
2: Yeah, there's something so satisfying about it.
1: Excellent corner work.
2: Hmm.
1: Ooh, looks like one bug didn't get the memo.
2: There he is.
1: Yep, I think you got it.
2: Not quite.
1: Okay, we are going full gladiator.
2: Woo! Never felt so alive.
1: Squeegee on, King. Senex, here for what's ahead.
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Ben Scott hanging out with Geddy Lee recently, talking to Guitar World, and he really didn't hold back about what happened after Rush's legendary drummer Neil Peart passed back in 2020. Geddy said while their close musician buddies gave them space to grieve, other musicians reached out almost immediately, basically trying to audition for Neil's job. He called it completely inappropriate and incredibly distasteful. You can't blame Geddy for feeling that way. Lost not only his bandmate, but his friend for almost his entire life, in Neil Peart. So, but Rush, they've moved on past that, of course. They have filled that drum kit with Annika Niles. She will be there with Alex and Geddy for Rush's upcoming 50-something tour, which, again, kicks off next month. That makes a stop in Chicago at the United Center in July.

0: Dave Grohl getting really honest about some Foo Fighters lyrics that he wrote in the past. Which one, in his opinion, is absolutely effing stupid? We'll share that with you here coming up. It is Ben Scott.
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2: A GoFundMe page has been set up for the woman police say was stabbed multiple times on La Crosse's south side late last Friday night. The alleged victim is Michaela Clancy. Clancy's sister Shayla Calkins says on the GoFundMe page, her sister was stabbed as she was trying to get her infant out of her car seat after a late work shift and was found lying on the ground next to the baby. The baby was not hurt. Calkins says Clancy is currently in the intensive care unit of a La Crosse hospital. Ex-boyfriend 28-year-old Yvonne Conchola Garcia of Madison remains in a suburban Indianapolis jail on a $1 million cash bond. The La Crescent stoplight will be out today between 9 o'clock and 3 o'clock. It'll be a four-way stop during that time. Police say drivers should expect traffic backups. Interim Onalaska Police Chief Tim Berg had the interim tag removed last week. Berg has been with Onalaska's department for 28 years, including as an assistant chief sergeant and patrol officer. He was with West Salem's department for 2 years before moving to Onalaska. He's a 1992 Onalaska High School grad. Burke says he and outgoing Chief Charles Aspect share a lot of the same policing philosophies.
3: Community events, community involvement is really important for us. So you'll still see us at National Night Out. We have our canine golf tournament coming up on June 3rd. Anytime we get a chance to go out and meet with the public and talk with the people that we're here to serve, we're going to be there. It's just really important to work with the officers to deliver the best level of service possible. Police work is difficult work. We're here to serve the public and do the best we can.
2: Berg says he's super excited about the job, but it's not the chief who makes police departments, it's the officers. A Nicaraguan illegal alien found in Trempealeau County is facing federal charges of illegally reentering the U.S. after having previously been deported from the country. 43-year-old Luis Rivera faces up to 2 years in federal prison if convicted. The town of Shelby will be moving its fire station from along Ward Avenue east of Losey Boulevard, about two blocks west and two blocks south to a Cooley Avenue site. It's a $2.7 million project. A $250,000 state grant received last week will help pay for the move. Moving to an existing building will cut the project's costs by more than 50%, according to town chairman Tim Candle. The current station would be used by town public works and administration, and including for public works storage, parking, and elections. There'll be Trempealeau County gypsy moss spraying today. And now you're up to date. Craig Otto, Magnum Media News.
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2: Cloudy this afternoon, temperatures in the mid-60s, east winds 5 to 10, gusting to 20. Tonight, cloudy, 45. Tomorrow, partly sunny, 68. Tomorrow night, a good chance of showers, 50. Saturday, cloudy, isolated morning showers, 74. Sunday, sunny, 81. Monday, sunny, 87. Tuesday, sunny, 89.
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Thank you for spending time with us. It is Ben Scott. And if you need a quick laugh today, the Foo Fighters, they just did the Hot Ones spinoff game show where you either answer brutal trivia questions or eat a face-melting wing of death. Yeah, if you don't know what Hot Ones is either, it's a show where celebrities get interviewed while eating hot chicken wings. A lot of people dig this. I have yet to really watch an episode. You can find those over on YouTube. But most of the guys from the Foos just told the truth to avoid the spice, which led to Dave Grohl becoming brutally honest about his songwriting catalog. He admitted the lyric that he just kind of cringes over the most was the line from DOA where he sings, "It's a shame we have to die, my dear. No one's getting out of here alive." He said, quote, "I just thought that's so effing stupid." You gotta love the honesty there from Dave. But what would you do if you were on that game show? It's kind of like truth or dare, right? Do you tell the truth or do you do a dare? I think a lot of us did that when we were younger. But Dave Grohl opening up there about, well, the lyric that he just can't believe he ever wrote and actually ever sang. Cool stuff there. If you want to see it, you can find that over on YouTube. Dave Grohl and the Foo Fighters doing the Hot Wings, or I should say the Hot Ones spinoff game show.

0: Night Ranger fans got details on a brand new Best Of album. They're dropping here later this summer. We'll share that with you in about 15 minutes. It is Ben Scott.
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Ben Scott checking in at Night Ranger. They are announcing a brand new compilation album called Best Of. That is due on August the 28th. That will feature remixed and remastered versions of their hits like When You Close Your Eyes and You Can Still Rock in America. Plus, they're throwing in some weirdly cool bonus tracks, including a live version of Feliz Navidad and a preview track of Don't Tell Me You Love Me. And that you can actually listen to right now over on their website. So Jack Blade says they're having too much fun to stop playing this music. And they're absolutely proving it as they continue to be out there on the road this summer. Now, they will be in the Wisconsin area Friday, July the 17th, as they play the Fond du Lac County Fair. Again, that new Best Of album from Night Ranger due out August the 28th.

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3: Cloudy this afternoon, temperatures in the mid-60s, east winds 5 to 10, gusting to 20. Tonight, cloudy, 45. Tomorrow, partly sunny, 68. Tomorrow night, a good chance of showers, 50. Saturday, cloudy, isolated morning showers, 74. Sunday, sunny, 81. Monday, sunny, 87. Tuesday, sunny, 89.
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6: Cloudy this afternoon, temperatures in the mid-60s, east winds 5 to 10, gusting to 20. Tonight, cloudy, 45. Tomorrow, partly sunny, 68. Tomorrow night, a good chance of showers, 50. Saturday, cloudy, isolated morning showers, 74. Sunday, sunny, 81. Monday, sunny, 87. Tuesday, sunny, 89.
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4: Tonight, expect mostly cloudy conditions with a low of 41, warming to 45. Winds will be from the east at 3 to 7 miles per hour, gusting to 18 miles per hour. Tomorrow brings partly sunny skies and a high near 69. East winds will blow at 6 to 14 miles per hour, gusting to 24 miles per hour. Tomorrow night, anticipate possible rain showers after 7 p.m., with a low around 47. Saturday, expect possible rain showers and a high near 73. Sunday, enjoy mostly sunny conditions with a high near 80.
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1: Tonight, expect mostly cloudy conditions with a low of 41, warming to 45. Winds will be from the east at 3 to 7 miles per hour, gusting to 18 miles per hour. Tomorrow brings partly sunny skies and a high near 69. East winds will blow at 6 to 14 miles per hour, gusting to 24 miles per hour. Tomorrow night, anticipate possible rain showers after 7 p.m., with a low around 47. Saturday, expect possible rain showers and a high near 73. Sunday, enjoy mostly sunny conditions with a high near 80.
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